0: to get into it, man, you know.
1: Go ahead.
0: Like a sex machine, man.
1: Yeah.
0: Moving, doing it, you know.
1: Yeah.
0: Can I count it off?
1: Go ahead.
0: One, two, three.

In today's top stories, President Reagan approved a multi-billion dollar defense contract, but cut back funds for education and housing. The parents of a two-year-old boy blew their welfare checks on lottery tickets. The family was evicted when they couldn't pay the rent. The boy was turned over to an orphanage. And finally, on the streets of L.A. last night, temperatures again dropped into the mid-30s. Police discovered the bodies of 17 homeless people who just couldn't live through one more cold night. Let me tell you.

international dancehall crew more for international na pepio de ya. Come to big up Al Pase, Beanie Reggae Multi Jogger, man call me Paco. 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Big up Al Pase, hey dancehall, come with it.

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And then of course a momenti condoro no fugi odi fubar odi committee alla dentro folco. 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E of well in Greece condre. Yeah, so we say greetings. The greetings coming from Amsterdam Southeast, better known as the Belmer. And that is yours truly again, Congo Lion with deep conversations and the musical vibes. Yeah, 105.2 www.ras020.nl. Be welcome. The whole of the United Kingdom. All of me African people. All of me Caribbean people. Yeah, sending y'all the greetings from Amsterdam Southeast, better known as the Belmer. Be welcome. Yeah, so we continue our musical journey, this musical flight towards Mont Français à Paris.

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Yeah, of course, to give all the greetings to my Curaçao bedrins and sisters out there. Also the ones here in Amsterdam Southeast. Right, so we say Bonochi, Bonochi. 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Yeah, Curaçao, Masha Danki. And of course, shout out Nami Hende, Nande Curaçao, Bosaka.

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What we say, Africa. Mother of civilization, birthplace of humanity. In the western part of this great, amazing continent, up in Ghana. Yeah, to give all greetings to I and I Ghanaian brethren and sisters out there. So we say, Mema Wajo, Mema Wajo. Hey, what is that? 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Mehu yeah. Hey, midin de Congo. Yefreme Congo. 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Takwaba. Neda sepa.

Yeah, what's going on with all my Nigers? What we say, Niger to the world. All of me Nigerian brothers and sisters out there. Also the ones here in Amsterdam Southeast. So we say, and the Wano. Abalio Manu. Kekunudi. Shuku Gosi G. Blessings. Yeah, cannot forget Ayman Bedrin in Amsterdam East at Ras 8 Café Weitenbachstraat. All of me Eritrean Bedrins and sisters out there. Hey, keme alehu, keme alehi. Hamlock, Yemesgan, Satamasagana, Yeranale, be welcome. And of course, all other populations, send you all the greetings straight from Amsterdam Southeast, better known as the Belma, your favorite radio station, 105.2, www.raso020.nl. Yours truly, Congo Lion.

Yeah, so as we all know, we're still in the commemoration month, whereby we reflect on that part history and legacy of slavery. But other than that, later on in the second hour of this program, we're going to have a conversation, an interview with who more than Benito Kerek, this great black entrepreneur. So, but that will be later on, as mentioned in the second hour. So stay tuned.

Yes, news related to the history and legacy of slavery, right? As mentioned before, we still are in the commemoration month, 2026, whereby we reflect on that part, history and slavery. So whereby we reflect on, what I gotta say, the cruel deeds of the Dutch people towards the people of Suriname and the Caribbean island. So I got some news, some information for the people them tonight concerning that part of history and about the National Institute for Dutch Slavery History and Legacy, or NINSI. For 2026, the main activities associated with the National Institute for Dutch Slavery History and Legacy, NINSI, center on the annual Kittikotti Slavery Commemoration Month, culmination around the 1st of July 2026. Based on the published schedules available so far, the key events include National Slavery Remembrance Ceremony on the 1st of July 2026,

0: history and legacy of slavery and colonialism. Similar 2026 programs have already been announced by museums, cultural institutions, churches, and municipalities, right? Until that far, we're going to listen to some music, and then after that, I'm going to give you guys some more information.
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0: 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Who more than the legend himself, Burning Spear?
1: Free, free.
0: All right, so listen to the message. Because the message is to be found within the music.

Right, short message. Let me tell you guys something. And freedom is not something you ask for, you know. Freedom is something you claim, right? You take it. That is what freedom is all about. It's not something you wait for or ask for. Freedom is something you claim. You claim it and you take it and you make it your own. That is what freedom is all about. Remember that.

You gotta be free each and every day, right? So we're now celebrating our freedom only on the 1st of July, right? Freedom is something you got to celebrate each and every given day, all right? So feel yourself free, free to be present, free to give thanks for life, health, and strength. Right? We celebrate freedom each and every day. So this so-called Giving Day on the 1st of July by the former colonial powers, that is not our day of freedom. Remember that, you know? Yeah, free up your mind, free up your soul, and the rest will follow. Remember that.

Yes. As the ancient African drums are sounding loud and clearly, let's talk a bit about some of the African warriors. The ones that start the war against the former colonial powers. Man like Kodjo, man like Mentor, and of course, Present. Right? So, some other historical information concerning slavery, my people. So, what happened in AD 32 in the city of Paramaribo, Sranang? We all know the story. Right? The great fire of Paramaribo took place during the night of the 3rd to the 4th of September, AD 32. It is one of the most famous and controversial events in Surinamese history because it is tied to slavery, resistance, and colonial justice. So what happened back then? At the time, Paramaribo was largely built of wood, making it highly vulnerable to fire. A group of runaway Africans, including Kodjo, Mentor, and Present, had been hiding in the forest outside the city. They regularly returned to the city to obtain food and supplies because survival in the forest near Paramaribo was difficult. On the night of the 3rd of September, AD 32, the group entered the property of a merchant named Moses Nunes Monsato. According to court records, they stole food and goods. A fire was then started inside the property. So-called historians generally agree that the fire began there, but debate continues about whether the intention was simply to cover the theft or to launch a broader attack on the colonial system. So why did the fire become so destructive? Strong winds and the wooden construction of the city allowed the flames to spread rapidly. By the time that the fire was under control, about 46 to 50 buildings had been destroyed, including homes, businesses, and the Lutheran church. It was one of the worst urban disasters in colonial Suriname. So what did Kodjo, Mentor, and Present
say. The main evidence came from colonial investigations and interrogations. During the trial, authorities argued that the men intended not only to burn the city, but also to spark a wider rebellion against colonial rule. Some records claim that Kodjo spoke about driving out the white population. So then what happened afterward? From September, in October 1832, suspects were arrested. On the 10th of January in 1833, Kodjo Mentor and Present were convicted of arson and rebellion. On the 26th of January 1833, they were publicly executed by burning at the stake at the site where the fire had begun. The execution was intended as a warning to other African people. So why is the event controversial today, my people? In the 19th century, colonial authorities portrayed the three men as criminals and arsonists. Today, many Surinamese view them as symbols. Symbols of resistance against slavery and downpression, right? You know, so we have to be very conscious about the words we choose and which one of the words we choose to pronounce, right? So when you oppress a people, it could never be the right thing, the proper thing to do. So instead of oppression, right, we say downpression, you know? Of course, coming from the mindset of the original Rastaman that has been preaching these teachings from long time, right? So really and truly, we are conscious about certain words we are used to express ourselves, right? So once more, we don't say oppression, or we don't say oppressor man. We say downpresser or downpresser man. Their memorial in Paramaribo reflects the shift in interpretation, whether the fire was primarily a criminal act, an act of desperation, or a political act of resistance, remains a subject of historical discussion, my people, until so far that part of resistance from some of our African warriors, Kodjo, Mentor, and Present. We remember them, we commemorate them. 365.

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To call up on I and I ancestors, our warriors, who thus standing by our sides, to fight this psychological warfare. 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

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So stay tuned. Soon come.

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Very relevant to listen very closely to the lyrics.

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0: This Stefan representing for Conga Lion. One love when you're 90. Conga Lion, this is the young king Teflon. 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
1: Righteous music on blacklist. And start all the Gaffrey like Baptist.
0: This is Teflon, you tune into Razzo Radio. One love when you're 90. DJ Conga Lion, bless.
1: And they have that them gang in
0: Razzo Radio. When you bless, you're blessed. Ooh, yeah, oh, yeah, oh, yeah. Yeah, oh yeah, oh yeah. Teflon representing Razzo Radio, DJ Conga Lion. So
2: forget the purpose. No one to blame.
0: This is Teflon. And you tune into Razzo Radio. Would you bless? No man can curse. 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DJ Conga Lion. Salute.

0: I have heard the jokes they make about us. 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And I want to speak openly so the whole world hears me clearly. Donald Trump. Yes, Donald Trump. If you want to jail me, try and see if you can. 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
1: Jennifer Okkeloen met het NOS Journaal. 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
0: Whether you agree with that history or not, one truth remains. And African people who decide to resist are not easy to break. So I am saying to you today, do not ever think Africans are easy targets. Do not ever think Burkinabe people will watch their leader be dragged away and stay quiet. If they try it, the world will see a different picture. Not a picture of fear, a picture of people standing, a picture of people filling the streets, a picture of mothers and fathers saying enough. Not because we love war, because we love dignity. And I will say something else, because it must be said. If the powerful can do whatever they want, if they can grab leaders, move them by force, label them, and call it law, then tomorrow anyone can claim the same logic. Tomorrow, others will say, if rules don't matter, then nothing matters. That is a dangerous road. That is why I warn the world. When you break the rules, you teach others to break them too, and then no one is safe. So Donald Trump and anyone who thinks like him, hear me clearly. I am not threatening you with chaos. I am warning you with truth. You will not find me isolated. You will not find me shaking in a corner. You will find me here standing with my people because my protection is not a foreign wall. My protection is a united people who have already decided we will never be slaves again. We will never be slaves again. And my people, I want you to understand what I mean when I say my people will protect me. I am not talking about hiding me like a criminal. I am not talking about secret tunnels and dark rooms. I'm talking about something stronger than any war. I am talking about the power of a united people. Because when a nation stands together, it becomes impossible to isolate one man and humiliate him. They love to isolate. They love to cut you away from your people. They love to make you look alone. They love to make you look weak. They love to show a picture and say, see, your resistance was useless. But I'm telling you now, the Burkinabe people will never allow that picture. If anyone tries to touch me like that, the streets will speak, the markets will speak, the villages will speak, the youths will speak, the mothers will speak, and the whole world will hear Burkina Faso saying, no. We are already prepared. We have already discussed the methods they use. We know how they move. We know how they level. We know how they create a story before they act. They will say anything. They will say drug charges. They will say terror. They will say human rights. They will say democracy. They will say any word that makes the world stop thinking. But I'm telling you now, words do not change what a kidnapping is. Dragging a leader by force is not justice. It is power abuse. It is imperialism. And it breaks the spirit of the United Nations itself. Because what is the meaning of the United Nations if rules only apply to small countries? What is the meaning of sovereignty if powerful countries can step on it like mud? What is the meaning of international law if it becomes a tool for some and a prison for others? My people, this is why I am speaking openly. Because some leaders are afraid to talk like this. They whisper, they negotiate, they soften their words, they hope the storm passes. But I have learned something in this life. When you keep quiet in front of injustice, injustice grows bold. Silence feeds the bully. Silence makes the bully believe he is God. So I will not be silent. And let me tell you, Donald Trump and the whole world, something that will make some people uncomfortable. If the rules are dead, then the world becomes dangerous for everyone. If the powerful can capture who they want, move them where they want, and call it law, then tomorrow another powerful country can say, okay, we will do the same. Then what? Then Russia can wake up one day and say, if there is no rule, we can go and capture Zelensky too. Not because it is right, not because I want it, but because this is what happens when rules become jokes. When one man breaks the law and gets away with it, he teaches the whole world that law is optional. And that is how global chaos starts. So when I challenge Trump, I am not only defending myself. I am defending the idea that no nation should be hunted like an animal. I am defending the idea that Africa is not a playground. I am defending the idea that our people deserve respect. Now listen, my people, because I want to say this with clarity. Some people think I'm protected by Russia. Some people think I am protected by China. They think Burkina Faso is just choosing another master. No, we are choosing ourselves. We are choosing sovereignty. We are choosing dignity. And I repeat, I am not going to Russia to protect me. I am not going to China to protect me. If they want to talk with us with respect, we can talk. If they want partnership with dignity, we can partner. But my protection is not in the foreign capital. My protection is here, in the hearts of Burkinabe people, in the courage of African youth, in the solidarity of black people across the world who understand what humiliation looks like. Because we have seen this movie before, we saw leaders dragged, we saw nations mocked, we saw countries destroyed, then called liberated. We saw foreign tanks roll in, then foreign companies roll out with resources. We saw chaos sold as democracy, we saw death sold as peace. And we are tired. That is why I say it will not be like Saddam Hussein. It will not be like a lonely man surrounded with the world clapping. Because Burkina Faso is not one man. Burkina Faso is a people. And a people can become a shield. Now, about Somalia, I mention it for one reason. Not to worship violence. Not to celebrate blood. But to remind you of a truth that the empire hates. And African people who refuse humiliation are not easy. In Somalia, foreigners came with confidence, thinking it would be simple. They met a people who knew their streets, who knew their land, who knew their courage. And the world learned power is not only helicopters and special forces. Power is also the spirit of people who say, we will not be hunted. So I say to the world, never underestimate the courage of Africans. Never think you can do in Africa what you do elsewhere and face no resistance. And when I say resistance, I am not saying our people should become criminals. No, I am saying our people will stand as one. They will protest. They will surround their institutions with unity. They will make the country ungovernable for any foreign plan. They will make betrayal impossible by exposing it. They will protect their dignity with their bodies, with their voices, with their unity. Because unity is the strongest weapon we have. And now I speak to the Burkinabe youth. You are not the future only. You are the present. If they ever try to isolate your country, do not fight each other. Do not destroy your own streets. Do not burn your own future. Stand disciplined. Stand organized. Stand united. Because a disciplined people defeat the plans of imperialism faster than anger without direction. Now I speak to the soldiers of Burkina Faso. Remember your oath. Remember your people. Remember that the worst betrayal is not betrayal of a leader. It is betrayal of the nation. Because when a soldier sells his loyalty, he sells the mother who raised him. He sells the child who will grow tomorrow. He sells the flag. And I promise you this, in our Burkina Faso, betrayal will not be rewarded. It will be exposed. It will be punished by law. It will be rejected by the people, my people. This is why I speak with such fire, because the world is entering a dangerous season, a season where the powerful think they can do anything, a season where international rules are being laughed at, a season where sovereignty is being tested like a weak fence. So I am warning them, do not test Burkina Faso like that. Do not test Africa like that. Because what you think is weakness is actually patience. And patience can end. And when patience ends, a people can stand up in a way that shocks the world. And when patience ends, a people can stand up in a way that shocks the world. So I want to make something very clear to Donald Trump, to Washington, and to anyone who thinks power is only helicopters and handcuffs. You are not dealing with a man who is desperate to survive. You are dealing with the people who are desperate to be free. And a people who want freedom cannot be frightened the same way you frighten a leader who is alone. If you think you can make Burkina Faso a headline like a trophy, you do not understand what is happening on this continent. The old Africa where leaders were picked, replaced, controlled, and silenced is dying. A new Africa is being born. And Burkina Faso is part of that new Africa, my people. I am saying these words because I want to remove fear from your hearts. Fear is the first weapon of imperialism. Before they move soldiers, they move fear. Before they move planes, they move panic. Before they move courts, they move confusion. They want you to imagine that they are too big, too powerful, too untouchable. But I will tell you a jaw-dropping truth. Even the strongest empire becomes weak when people stop believing in its myth. Empires survive on its story. The story is, we are unstoppable. But that story breaks the moment a people say, we are not scared. So yes, Trump can talk. He can tweet. He can shout. He can threaten. But when it comes to Burkina Faso, I want him to remember something simple. This is not a place where you can just enter, grab, and live like a thief. This is not a place where you can create a fake legal story and expect the people to clap. This is a place where the soul remembers, where the ancestors are watching, where the youth have awakened, and where the people have already said, no more humiliation. You see, some people think protection means hiding behind powerful friends. They think if you are a small country, you must always choose a big brother. But I'm telling you today, the strongest protection is not a big brother. The strongest protection is a united people. Because a united people can make any plan expensive. A united people can make any betrayal visible. A united people can make any foreign move politically impossible. That is what they fear. They fear the streets, not because the streets are violent, but because the streets are honest. When a people stand together, the whole world sees the truth. And the truth is more dangerous to imperialism than any bullet. Now, I want to say something to my supporters, and even to those who criticize me.
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Des da Monaco de last one, the last one. 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What me say?

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We thank you for your presence. We thank you for your support. 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So you want some more?

0: You know, say a protege, hey, representing for Empress Donna Lee and a Radio Raz. So we know, and no more music, we say, no, protege, say so lucky. Say so lucky.
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3: Tje, tje, abreu!